fellow young lovers, whoever you are, I hope your troubles are few. 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I've been in love like you.

Dear gentle folk of Newport, or maybe I should say hats and cats, I want you to lend an ear because, well, I want you to hear some really shimmering sharps and flats. For these cozy virtuosi, just about the greatest in the trade, are fixing to show you now precisely how, or approximately, jazz music is made. Well, you take some skins, jazz begins, and you take a bass. Man, now we're getting someplace. Take a box.

I can't make it without you. And I'm telling you, honey, you're my reason for laughing, for crying, for living, and